drunken politician leaps upon the street where mothers weep. 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

som kan se, en som kan he. 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

0: 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This ain't me.
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And a droplet falls, and the swan dive it has grazed.